0: 105.5 and in Lake Haven. Nathan, tell me what car you're driving around the coast in.
1: LDV van.
0: So, is it a bit thirsty on the fuel?
1: Oh, diesel, mate, absolutely.
0: All right, so you want to win free fuel plane, beat the pump. Good thing you can do it right here. Just keep it locked. I will have ourselves another coasty winner in the next hour. In fact, before 11 a.m, I will reveal the winning song you are listening out for. And next, for more music variety, Sophie Ellis Bextor, Murder on the Dance Floor, and Somber Homewrecker.
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3: Do you have bath mats in your bathroom, Gina?
4: Absolutely.
3: In our house, bath mats are stupid.
4: What?
3: And they're not used.

that's great, but it's still no Ricky Martin's Cup of Life. Right now, the first game of the World Cup is underway. There's probably about 15 minutes left in it. Mexico 2-0 up over South Africa. Last night, I parked myself on the

0: votes are coming in. Tony Moore just voted for you, G.
1: Oh, thank you, Tony. I love you.
0: Brazzo voted for you, Pabs. Nathan Pemberton just gave me a vote. So we've got about 15 minutes or so left for you to vote, and the winning song will get played in full out of the 8:30 news. Coming up next, though, it's our Free Ad Friday, hooking up small businesses here.